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0: What an anthem for Mercy Me, giving us that little picture of heaven and just trying to connect that sense that there is something beyond what we see, feel, and touch each and every day. Here's Kate Thompson on Praise and Worship.
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0: Jeremy Camp revival. We get that athletes want to be on the top of their game, but what about the game of life? How are they really scoring when it comes to how people are being treated in their world? Here's a story out of England, and of course, when you think of tennis, where do you want to end up? Wimbledon. And that's exactly where tennis player Jody Burrage ended up, and a lot was on stake. I mean, there's prize money. Millions of prize money, and also a trophy. That would be lovely as well. But she was there in the middle of her match, and she realized something, that the tennis ball boy, the one that runs around and picks up the balls, wasn't looking too good. And so she dropped everything in her match and went to help carry water and snacks out of her bag to the boy and make sure he was feeling better. It was interrupted for 10 minutes due to the incident, and then it was resumed, and the ball boy was actually helped off the court. She stopped Wimbledon to show a ball boy how important he was in her world. She gave the word love in tennis a new meaning.
1: Wernher von Braun was the great German rocket scientist who laid the foundations for America's space program after World War II. As a scientist, he recognized that science offered no moral guidance on how to use its discoveries. Rockets could be used to explore outer space or destroy life on Earth. For that reason, he said, "The Bible remains an up-to-date book. Only in the revelation of God's moral code are answers for science and daily life to be found. It is not enough," he said, "to pray that God is on our side. We must learn again to pray that we may be on God's side." This is David Jeremiah encouraging you to get on the road to new life. Discover God's moral laws on Route 66.
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3: 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I'm Chris Fabry. 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And we ask that you meet the financial needs for us to continue. In the name of Jesus, amen. Thanks for continuing to pray for Fall Share.
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I love that picture in the book of Acts when the Holy Spirit, a little tongue of fire came and indwelled all the people there in that moment. Just a beautiful picture of that's what happens when we trust Christ. His Holy Spirit now lives inside of us. He who's joined himself to the Lord is one spirit, and we can never become un-one spirit. When you have the Spirit, it's a done deal. Here's John Reddick.

0: SCU Worship, what a God. What would it feel like to take off with 50,000 of your friends and family and walk 900 miles to a location that for some of them they hadn't seen ever? It's the book of Ezra, and they're returning from their captivity in Babylon and getting back into the promised land, you know, with basically very little. But their first thought is to give, to get the house of the Lord up and running. It's a devotional from the Moody Bible Institute, and we're learning about this minor prophet, which isn't minor at all. You can follow along, todayintheword.org.
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3: I've hosted Music for Sunday. I started a program with a dear friend called Urban Praise.
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3: If everybody's saying the same thing, somebody's unnecessary. You need some diversity of thought.
2: But Roy Patterson never forgets.
3: The cool thing is, as we preach the gospel, we're in cars, we're in living rooms, we're in dining rooms, we're at the local coffee shop, as people are just casually stopping by, and we've got to extend Jesus Christ to people.
2: To the glory of God, Roy Patterson is a name you should know.
4: Oswald Chambers said, "Prayer does not fit us for the greater work. Prayer is the greater work." Hi, friends. This is Janet Parshall, host of In the Market with Janet Parshall. And as you know, our Fall Share event is nearly here. So let's pray. Lord, we invite you to work in a mighty way at Share. We want the unstoppable gospel to be heard loud and clear every day on Moody Radio. So we thank you in advance for what you will do. Amen. Thank you, friends, for praying. But don't stop. Keep praying for Share. And thank you so much.
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We hope that these songs give rise to thankfulness in your heart for the gift of each new day and the chances it brings to love and serve the Lord. 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

You ever get road weary down here on the planet? That is normal, my friend, because we were built, we were designed for something so much better, and that's eternity. So, yeah, it's okay to get tired and say, you know what? I know there is something better, and I can look forward to that. Here's Matt Redman.

0: In the book of Ezra, the journey home for the exiles, all 50,000 of them, was about 900 miles. They traveled by caravan, not by car, a journey that took around 4 months. Boy, what an ordeal, right? This is Today in the Word, a daily devotional from Moody Bible Institute, and I'm John Gager sharing today's reading. Now, imagine yourself on a 4-month, 900-mile walk with 50,000 of your closest friends. What are you thinking about when you arrive? Crashing into bed? Maybe setting up your new home? Getting something to eat? I'm sure the returnees did all that. But today in the Word, we read in Ezra 2, verse 68, when they arrived at the house of the Lord in Jerusalem, some of the heads of the families gave freewill offerings toward the rebuilding of the house of God on its site. God's people gave. They gave. They had just made what must have been an exhausting trip across the Middle East, and the first thing they did upon arrival was to give. Now, why did they give? So the temple could be rebuilt. Think about that. I'm sure they were exhausted, hungry, tired, worn out, ready for a nap, anxious to get started on their own homes, and probably a million other things that needed to get done so they could settle into this new life in the promised land. But they put all those things on hold. First things first, they prioritized restoring God's temple because they knew that their relationship with God mattered more than anything else. This example is a reminder for us today to prioritize God and our relationship with Him above all else. The Today in the Word app is a great tool to extend this journey into Ezra. It's great for your Android phone or iPhone, and it's free. Just search for Today in the Word at Google Play or the App Store. That's Today in the Word. Have a great day, won't you?
1: From hybrids to EVs, then back to hybrids. Now it's back to the drawing board for an auto industry still trying to crack the code. What do car buyers really want? And will the next innovation finally win the majority over? I wish I could have been a fly on the wall in that first meeting. How can we get more people to buy EVs? I know. Let's put a gas engine into the EVs. Brilliant. And actually, it might be brilliant. The big hang-up of an EV has always been its range, the time it takes to recharge, and the infrastructure that's never really quite been there. And here's what's unique. It won't be a gas engine that makes the vehicle move, but a gas generator that recharges the battery en route. Well, likewise, our souls need to be recharged daily. There's no substitute for God's Word. Not just the occasional recharge, but His Word abiding in us. I'm David Wolin at haventoday.org.

Josiah Queen reminding us, yeah, there is entities floating around and they do seek to devour us. We got to make sure we're not participating in it. Watch what we watch. Let's be careful. You know, so many movies are sneaking it in. You know, they actually are doing spells. They're doing research, getting some witches involved. So let's just be very wise. As serpents, harmless as doves. Here's Need to Breathe.

as these songs play, may you find comfort knowing none of us are alone on this journey of faith in Christ. This is the Praise and Worship Channel.

0: Cochran and Company, what grace can do.
1: Sometimes we just have to ask God, God, what is going on? You know, you pray. And then you just say, Lord, could I just have a teeny tiny little peek into whether or not this is doing anything? I just recently prayed that. I said, Lord, I, by faith, I do believe you are God and you are making things happen that I can't see. But could I have just a little glimmer of hope that these prayer requests are being heard and things are changing in a positive way according to your will? And he let me. It was wonderful. I've been praying for an individual to just have an interest in God, just an interest. And we were together, and he began to sing a song, Natalie Grant, In Better Hands. And he knew almost all the words. And I just said, thank you, God. The verses are just so powerful. And I am going to trust that that is sinking deep in his heart, and he is allowing you to talk to him. So I know we do walk by faith and not by sight. And so by faith, we are praying. But it was just so good of God to give me that little peek. He pulled back the curtain and he just encouraged my heart to say, keep praying. It's worth it. And I hear you.
2: 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I'm Carl Claussen, inviting you to pray with me that the light of Jesus would be seen in our upcoming Fall Share event. Lord, you're the light of the world. We pray that many would find you as Savior, even in the middle of Share. We want you to be glorified, Jesus. Amen, and let it be. And please continue to pray for Share. Thank you.
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7: 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The Moody Radio verse of the week is found in 1 Timothy 2, 2-4. For kings and all those in authority, that we may live peaceful lives in all godliness and holiness. 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

0: Red Rocks Worship on Praise and Worship. Where humanity went wrong, we're told in Romans 1:21, for when they knew God, they neither glorified him as God, nor were thankful, but became vain in their imaginations, and their foolish heart was darkened. When people choose to reject the knowledge of the one true living God, bad things happen. So thankfulness, that counters it. Here's music from Forrest Frank.
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0: Franny Cash. She's been out on her own now, I think, for maybe a couple of years. You know, she hung out with her dad, her uncle, and other family members with We the Kingdom. And so now her fresh voice is being lifted up with her own little solo work. Donna Leland here on Praise and Worship. So glad you found us. Maybe tell a friend. If you're enjoying it, I'm sure they will too.
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2: In Matthew 7:8, Jesus said, "Everyone who asks, receives." 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In Jesus' name, amen. 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

We the Kingdom Rescue Me. It's interesting how people choose their group name. This next one, I Am They. What is that referring to? Well, in the book of John, in Jesus' prayer in John 15, he talks about he's praying for those who are on the planet, but he's saying he prays not only for them, but also all the people who will come to know him through their message. Think about that. 2,000 years has gone by, and you know, we were the recipients of that prayer. And so what they're claiming is, I am they. I'm the people Jesus prayed for.

0: Knowing God from Harvest with Pastor and Evangelist Greg Laurie.
1: A little while ago, I was hanging out with Jonathan Rumi. And Jonathan played the role of Lonnie Frisbee in Jesus Revolution. He also plays the role of Jesus in The Chosen. So I said to Jonathan, hey, would you like to come over to our house for dinner? He said, sure. What's your address? I gave my address. I called my wife, Kathy. Hey, Kathy, Jonathan Rumi's coming over to our house for dinner. And so she's cooking something. I think she was cooking fish, as a matter of fact. That seemed appropriate. And she said, it was so weird. I'm at the stove, I'm cooking the fish, and all of a sudden this car drives by, and it's Jonathan driving the car, but he looked like Jesus. And she said it was like Jesus was driving a car in front of our house. And then he comes and he knocks on the door, and we know he's not Jesus. We know he's an actor that plays a role, but it was just kind of funny because he looks so much like him. And so this is the idea. Imagine if Jesus was driving by your house and he was knocking at your door. I mean the real Jesus. Would you let him in? It's your choice. See, you have a choice. If Christ is knocking at the door of your life, which he is, I either open the door and I welcome him in, or I leave the door shut. Jesus says, behold, I stand at the door and I knock. And if you'll hear my voice and open the door, I will come in. Don't let this opportunity slip by.
0: 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Just click on Know God. Already know God? 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
2: This is Ann Graham Lotz with Daily Light for Daily Living. When Philip came to the conclusion it was humanly impossible to feed the crowd gathered on the hillside, John chapter 6, verses 8 and 9 says, Andrew, Simon Peter's brother, spoke up. Here's a boy with 5 small barley loaves and 2 small fish, but how far will they go among so many? While Andrew seemed to agree with Philip about the impossibility of feeding so many, his approach to the need was more positive. Without even realizing it, his faith had found the key to the storehouse of God's ample supply. When he offered Jesus a few loaves and fish, he was offering Jesus everything he had. Listen to me. Do you have a little bit of time, a little bit of love, a little bit of money, a little bit of faith? Don't concentrate on what you lack. Concentrate on what you have. Then give all of it to Jesus for his use. He will make it more than enough. This is Ann Graham Lotz.

because we know we're okay with God, so we can be okay with other people. I pray today that you find that sweet space of rest, even in the midst of maybe some craziness and confusion. We can have it. It's His and it's ours. Here's Jamie McDonald. Hey.

We pray these songs help you find strength to face today's challenges with courage and hope in the Lord. Thanks for listening to the Praise and Worship Channel.

0: Megan Woods, Heaven Down Here. Would you ever say that when you were following your feelings, that maybe somehow they deceived you? Maybe you felt a certain way about a person, a situation, and you later realized you really were way off. Bob Goff says, the measure of the good that God is doing in our lives isn't how we're feeling about it. So there can be good happening, and yet our feelings aren't matching. You know, the Apostle Paul said that he was feeling some real intense persecution in Asia. They were so stressed, they were beyond their ability to even endure. They despaired of life. They thought they were going to die. That's how heightened their feelings were. But in the end, he concluded, the whole thing happened so they wouldn't trust in themselves. They wouldn't trust in their feelings, but they would trust in God's strength. I hope today, if your feelings are out of control and just trying to control you, actually, that you'll trust the Lord, let them settle down, and see what He's going to do.
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4: 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I'm Chris Fabry. 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

Sidewalk Prophet's Father, Let It Be. If you feel that maybe you're going into a valley, you kind of see that little bit of darkness begin to climb up and you feel you're going in the down of the journey, I just want to encourage you to get alone with the Lord. Sit a bit. Just be quiet. Be still. Know He's God. And just say, Lord, still my heart so I can hear You. You know, the valley is a dark spot. But Psalm 23 says that when we walk through the valley of the shadow of death, we don't have to fear evil because He's with us. His rod, His staff is comforting and guiding us, and He's the one looking out. So I just want to encourage you today, if you sense that things are about to change, just get with the Lord and say, God, I want to hear You even in the valley. Here's Tasha Layton.

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You're listening to the Praise and Worship Channel from Moody Radio.

0: love. Toby Mac on Praise and Worship. So glad you found us. Have you noticed? Yeah, not a lot of commercials. And that we are a listener-supported Christian radio station. So we actually just go to our listeners and say, hey, you like what you're hearing? Well, we kind of need some resources to keep this thing going. There are some salaries to be paid, some lights to keep on, equipment that needs to get upgraded and dealt with. So yeah, if you're feeling led of the Lord, we just thank you in advance.
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4: Oswald Chambers said, prayer does not fit us for the greater work. Prayer is the greater work. Hi, friends. This is Janet Parshall, host of In the Market with Janet Parshall. And as you know, our fall share event is nearly here. So let's pray. Lord, we invite you to work in a mighty way at share. We want the unstoppable gospel to be heard loud and clear every day on Moody Radio. So we thank you in advance for what you will do. Amen. Thank you, friends, for praying. But don't stop. Keep praying for share. And thank you so much.
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A prayer for all of us through every song we play is that God would give wisdom to us all to make good choices in our daily lives. 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

That is a cry from her soul, and I love it. We get to jump on that and use it as our cry as well. Katie Nicole on Praise and Worship. Here's Matt Redmond.

0: I'm so grateful that God saved me, and I want everyone else to experience what I have experienced.
1: Your story of what God has done for you portrays the transforming power of His love and forgiveness. Hi, I'm Mark Gothier with Crew and Making Your Life Count. Jeff D. Viotta says God saves us from darkness and sends us into the world with His light.
0: When you think about the simplicity of the gospel, the fact that God loves us, He loves us so much, but then there was sin in the way. And sin is that thing that keeps us away from God. But He loves you too much to leave you that way. And then He enters your story through Jesus and He saves us. And then He flips it around and He makes us carriers of that light. And He was saying, Jeff, come to me. I'll be strong for you. I'll lift you up. I'll make something out of you. I'm so grateful that God saved me, and I want everyone else to experience what I have experienced. And that's why I spend every day that I can sharing with people what God did with me, bringing light into the places where I met darkness.
1: God takes ordinary people like you and me, rescues us from darkness, and then sends us back as carriers of His light.
0: 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You could do it through video. 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It is the power that we all carry, from the believer who's believed in God for 50 years to the person who just gave his life to Jesus.
1: You already have everything you need to make a difference. 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Learn more at crew.org/life.
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1: 1 Corinthians 13 gives us 15 characteristics of love, and each of them is active. Paul's description is about actions rather than feelings. For instance, first he says, love is patient. Notice that he doesn't say love feels patient. Instead, love actively practices patience. The same is true for the second characteristic. Love is kind. Love doesn't just have kind feelings. It actually steps out and does kind things. As we read 1 Corinthians 13, we realize that love takes action, no matter what our emotional state may be at the moment. Ask God to help you love through your actions today, to demonstrate patience and kindness, no matter how you feel. With Seeking Him, I'm Nancy DeMoss Wagglemuth.
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4: The Unstoppable Gospel offers light in dark times. I'm Carl Claussen, inviting you to pray with me that the light of Jesus would be seen in our upcoming Fall Share event. Lord, you're the light of the world. We pray that many would find you as Savior, even in the middle of share. We want you to be glorified, Jesus. Amen, and let it be. And please continue to pray for share. Thank you.
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0: That's Cain and Living Water on Moody Radio. Hi, it's Bill Meyer. The book of Ezra in the Old Testament reminds us that God always keeps his promises and always gives us more than we deserve. God brought his people back from exile to the land that he'd promised to Abraham centuries before. In our daily devotional this month, we meet Ezra, a man who loves the Lord and models wisdom and unyielding trust in God. His story recounts the rebuilding of the temple, the reestablishment of right worship, and the people's ongoing struggle to be faithful to God. As we study the book of Ezra, our prayer is that you'll grow to know God more intimately, trust him more fully, and respond in grateful obedience to his unwavering love. You can read today's devotional and sign up for our daily email at todayintheword.org.
1: Counselors are busy, busy, busy these days. Anxiety and depression are on the rise. Couples are breaking up and kids are breaking down. Is it possible that many of our problems could be solved over chicken dinner? You know, it used to be common for adults to either go home after work to a warm home-cooked meal with family or to a local diner with friends to hang out. They would tell jokes, share frustrations from the day. It was kind of like daily group therapy. Now, it's more common to sit to eat or grab something and go, engaging a device rather than another human being. Hi, I'm Arlene Pelicane, author of Screen Kids. Maybe we'd need less counseling if we had more dinners together. The magic isn't in the food, it's in the shared meal and conversation. So tonight, slow down and enjoy a dinner with someone you love.
2: In Matthew 7:8, Jesus said, "Everyone who asks receives." Hi, I'm Rob West of Faith and Finance Live, inviting you to pray with me for our approaching fall share event. Heavenly Father, you know our needs. As we gather for share, we pray that you would touch many hearts and meet our needs. Thanks for your faithful provision in the past. In Jesus' name, amen. Thank you for praying, and keep praying for share.
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0: During World War II, the Tuskegee Airmen flew 15,000 missions and destroyed 219 enemy planes. They succeeded not only because of their skill, but because people prayed for them. Another example of what prayer can do to defeat a foe occurred long ago in ancient Israel. Moabites and Ammonites declared war on this small nation. Israel's king was terrified when he heard the bad news. He not only prayed that God would give him guidance, he urged all his people to fast and pray. When he stood before the nation, he prayed this way, "O Lord, God of our ancestors, you alone are the God who is in heaven. You are the ruler of all the kingdoms of the earth. You are powerful and mighty. No one can stand against you." While the king was praying, a prophet among them cried out, "This is what the Lord says. Do not be afraid. Don't be discouraged by this mighty army, for the battle is not yours, but God's." The king appointed singers to walk ahead of the army, singing and praising God for his holy splendor. At the very moment they began to sing and give praise, the Lord caused the armies of their enemies to start fighting among themselves. When the Israelites arrived at the battlefront, all they saw were dead bodies. Of course, we know God does not solve every problem with a miracle, but this shows that God can rescue his people when we trust him and seek to do his will.
1: If you'd like to learn more about God and his plan for your life, visit urbanministries.com.
2: Open the Bible with Colin Smith.
3: One of two things must be true of you. Either you're an accident of history and therefore completely at liberty to do whatever you please with your life, or you are a created being and your creator has absolute rights of ownership over your life. You know, the Bible opens with God introducing himself as our creator and therefore our owner. God created man in his own image, male and female he created them. You know, you're not your own. Your life is a trust given to you from God, and that means you are not worthless. God chose to bring you into being, and he did it on purpose. And you'll discover that purpose as you get to know the God who created you.
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2: Wernher von Braun was the great German rocket scientist who laid the foundations for America's space program after World War II. As a scientist, he recognized that science offered no moral guidance on how to use its discoveries. Rockets could be used to explore outer space or destroy life on Earth. For that reason, he said, "The Bible remains an up-to-date book. Only in the revelation of God's moral code are answers for science and daily life to be found. It is not enough," he said, "to pray that God is on our side. We must learn again to pray that we may be on God's side." This is David Jeremiah encouraging you to get on the road to new life. 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
4: 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I'm Chris Fabry. 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

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Perhaps you're in the middle of really difficult circumstances right now. If so, I believe this song will meet you right where you are. This is Tasha Layton.

0: On the night you're falling all to pieces, you can bring your lonely heart to Jesus. What if I told you that I believe it?
1: That's for King and Country on Moody Radio. Hi, it's Bill Meyer with a Christian artist update to share with you. Iveth Luna shared a brand new song with a tough audience last week. She played it for her one-year-old son. And judging from the way he's bopping along to her song, it was a big hit. You can watch the very cute video on Iveth's Facebook reel.
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4: The cool thing is, as we preach the gospel, we're in cars, we're in living rooms, we're in dining rooms, we're at the local coffee shop, as people are just casually stopping by, and we've got to extend Jesus Christ to people.
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Courage is not a lack of fear. Courage is doing the right thing, even when we're afraid. This is Today in the Word, Moody Bible Institute's daily devotional. I'm Donna Leland. We see courage on display in Ezra 3, when the people came together as one, built an altar, and began offering sacrifices, despite their fear. The chapter opens with the notice that the seventh month came and the Israelites had settled in their towns. The seventh month, or Tishri, September through October, plays a particular important role in Israel's calendar. This is when Israel was to celebrate the new year, the Feast of Trumpets, the Day of Atonement, and the Festival of Tabernacles. This is also the month Solomon dedicated the first temple. The returnees wasted no time in getting started on the most important feature of the rebuilt temple, the altar. They made every effort to avoid the sins that had caused the Lord to expel them from the land. They were off to a good start, paying close attention to what God revealed in Exodus 27:1-8. Today in the Word, we read in Ezra 3:3 that they built the altar on its foundation and sacrificed burnt offerings on it to the Lord, both the morning and evening sacrifices. This is consistent with what God commanded through Moses in Numbers 28. Despite their fear, God's people demonstrated courage in keeping the Lord's commands and following the instructions He had given them so many centuries ago. May we demonstrate that same faithfulness over fear. Today in the Word is a production of Moody Radio, a ministry of Moody Bible Institute. 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

This is John MacArthur inviting you to join me for Portraits of Grace. As Christians, you have been chosen according to the foreknowledge of God the Father by the sanctifying work of the Spirit, Scripture says. Before the foundation of the world, God placed His love on you and brought you into His kingdom. The fact that God chose you exalts Him by demonstrating His love and grace toward miserable sinners. It eliminates pride by affirming that you are totally dependent on God's grace. And it ought to promote such gratitude that you long to live in holiness and serve Him at any price. Rejoice in your election and yield to the Holy Spirit's leading so God's choice of you will be evident to all who know you. This is John MacArthur, trusting that your life is a portrait of grace.

As we play more songs lifting high the name of Jesus, may we remember to be grateful for our joys of a life lived in Christ. This is the Praise and Worship Channel.

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4: 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Hi, friends. This is Janet Parshall, host of In the Market with Janet Parshall. And as you know, our Fall Share event is nearly here. So let's pray. Lord, we invite you to work in a mighty way at Share. We want the unstoppable gospel to be heard loud and clear every day on Moody Radio. So we thank you in advance for what you will do. Amen. Thank you, friends, for praying. But don't stop. Keep praying for Share. And thank you so much.
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0: That's Megan Woods on Moody Radio. Hi, it's Bill Meyer with some food for thought from renowned missionary Elizabeth Elliot. She once said this, "The deepest things that I have learned in my own life have come from the deepest suffering."
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5: The Unstoppable Gospel offers light in dark times. I'm Carl Claussen, inviting you to pray with me that the light of Jesus would be seen in our upcoming Fall Share event. Lord, you're the light of the world. We pray that many would find you as Savior, even in the middle of Share. We want you to be glorified, Jesus. Amen, and let it be. And please continue to pray for Share. Thank you.
6: 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For kings and all those in authority, that we may live peaceful lives in all godliness and holiness. 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

Lord, may these songs remind us that our greatest need is not our own success, but your presence in our lives. 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

amazing news of the gospel is not that we can receive Jesus into our lives, but that he's already received us into his.

0: Knowing God from Harvest with Pastor and Evangelist Greg Laurie.
1: Jesus says, "Behold, I stand at the door and I knock. And if you'll hear my voice and open the door, I will come in." It's sort of like this. You invite Jesus into your house. "Welcome in, Jesus. Can I get you something to eat?" He says, "Sure." He takes a seat. You go into the kitchen, open the fridge, and suddenly you hear noise in your front room. What's going on? You walk into your front room. Jesus has the front door of your house open, and he is throwing your furniture out on the front lawn. A huge moving van backs up into your driveway. Written on the side of it are the words, "Father and Son Moving Company." Whoa. They roll out beautiful new carpet. Whoa, that's beautiful. I've never seen that before. He puts up new wall covering. He brings in handcrafted furniture. Beautiful paintings are placed on your wall. And then it dawns on you, Jesus only got rid of the old stuff to put something far better in its place. See? So listen. You ask the question tonight, "Greg, do I have to give up anything to become a Christian? Do I have to give up anything to follow Jesus?" As a matter of fact, you do. You have to give up hell for heaven, emptiness for fulfillment, hopelessness for hope. It's God's trade-in deal, and it's here for you now.
0: 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Just click on Know God. Already know God? 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
2: Hi, I'm Johnny Erickson Tata, and I have always thought that my nose was shaped really funny. When I was little, kids would tease me and call my nose a ski jump. Back then, I secretly hoped that I could have an operation when I grew up to change my nose. Well, many years later, when I was a young adult, I had a terrible mishap on an icy parking lot. My wheelchair skidded on the ice, and I fell out, hitting the asphalt face on. My nose broke badly in two places. As the doctor in the emergency room was working on me, he seriously asked if I wanted him to reshape my nose. Really? I finally had my chance. But I decided not to take it. My nose was mine. It was a part of me. And I decided I preferred my ski jump, thank you. Acts chapter 17 tells how God is involved in every detail of our lives. If he designed us, it's gotta be good. Something to remember when you look in the mirror today.

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0: 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Hey, are you struggling to get your kids to listen to you? 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
5: 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Hi, I'm Rob West of Faith and Finance Live, inviting you to pray with me for our approaching fall share event. 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In Jesus' name, amen. Thank you for praying, and keep praying for share.
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1: 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What's the cross of Christ all about? Well, check out the words of this song from Cade Thompson.
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5: 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I'm Chris Fabry. 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Thanks for continuing to pray for Fall Share.
0: Life is a gift from God, but it doesn't always feel that way. 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

0: That was my problem before. I was self-made entrepreneur, which is a bunch of baloney. You're self-made nothing.
1: Some people may feel strong and think they need no one. However, the truly strong know they need others. Hi, I'm Mark Gothier with Crew and Making Your Life Count. Tim Barker learned that real strength comes through accountability, mentorship, and walking with God alongside others.
0: There's always people there that are helping you. And the only reason that I was able to quickly succeed is because I had some great mentors in my life. And spiritually, one was Dr. Jim Lyons. I needed to focus on getting back on my feet. And some of those problems that I had, or I'd say many of them, I was the root cause of them. I was looking at things and going to places, you know, in the construction world, which is common, but it's not good for your heart, right? And God said, and I knew, he was saying, Tim, you're going to need to seek purity. You're going to need to seek me.
1: When life was falling apart, Tim discovered that growth does not happen in isolation. 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
0: I knew that I had to put guardrails up around my life and really not detach myself from my industry, but from the things that are common in my industry, right? 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That's how much of a difference they made.
1: 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Learn more at crew.org/life.
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0: 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That's the challenge that Pastor Greg Laurie addresses on the latest episode of A New Beginning. 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
1: 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First, the lowest level is to love myself solely. Well, that's not love. That's just being self-absorbed. Second, to love you for my sake. Well, that's just using people. Third, to love you for your sake. Now, that's more like it, selflessness. But the highest level of love, he said, is to love myself for your sake. Didn't Jesus say to love your neighbor as yourself? Knowing you're valuable, so you can give yourself away. Sounds like Jesus to me. For Family Life Blended, I'm Ron Deal.
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0: faithful for you.
1: That's Chandler Moore on Moody Radio. Hi, it's Bill Meyer with a Christian artist update for you. Last week, Seth Schleeder shared five things worth the hype. The list includes Jesus, daily prayer, daily workouts, 100 ounces of water a day, and London. You can hear more of his thoughts on Seth's Facebook reel.
2: Could it really be as easy as 1, 2, 3? Hi, I'm Arlene Pellicane, author of Screen Kids. In a study of more than 4,500 kids, researchers found three things that set kids up for success. Kids who met these three daily requirements had stronger attention spans, language abilities, working memory, and executive function. Curious? The three things are 1. At least 60 minutes of physical activity. 2. No more than 2 hours of recreational screen time. And 3. 9 to 11 hours of sleep. It's not rocket science, yet only half of the kids surveyed were getting enough sleep, 64% of kids were having too much screen time, and only 17% of kids were exercising. If you're concerned about your child, it really is as easy as 1, 2, 3. Why not start today?
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May these songs remind you that even in the darkest moments, God has never abandoned you. 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We pray these lyrics remind you of that. 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
0: Someone asked Andrew Young whether the civil rights movement affected him spiritually. Young replied, "You could not be in the movement without the power of the cross. There was a constant willingness to suffer in confidence that God could use that suffering to change America." In 2 Corinthians chapter 1, the Apostle Paul speaks about the comfort God gives for those who suffer for Christ. He lists at least three benefits of it. First, he says those who endure pain for Christ's sake derive comfort from God the Father. Since comfort comes from God, in times of trouble, the best place to be is close to God. Suffering causes us to forget what is temporal and to focus on what is enduring. Paul also says, when we receive comfort from God, that comfort overflows to others. This helps us understand why God sometimes permits us to have painful experiences. It may not be about us at all. Rather, God may be equipping us so we can encourage others. Too often, we focus so much on what brings us personal pleasure that we fail to realize that we exist for the benefit of others. Finally, suffering for Christ brings great honor to Him. Jesus said, "When people mock you, persecute you, lie about you, and say evil things against you because you are my followers, be happy about it. Be very glad, for a great reward awaits you in heaven."
1: If you'd like to learn more about God and His plan for your life, visit urbanministries.com.
2: Whenever I come across a collection of quotations from famous people about the Bible, I notice that most of those quoted are from prior generations. 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And then, when I look at the way our nation has changed in recent decades, I wonder if there is any correlation between how our leaders view the Word of God. 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

This is Moody Radio. She's going to be heading out on the road with Phil Wickham this fall for some concerts. That will be a great show. This is Jamie McDonald.

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life's a heavy load. It's out of our control, but still I hope you know. If you need a shoulder, I can be. All of this is only for a season. I know that you're hoping there's a reason.

0: On the night you're falling all to pieces, you can bring your lonely heart to Jesus. What if I told you that I believe it?
1: That's for King and Country on Moody Radio. Hi, it's Bill Meyer with some food for thought from Christian author C.S. Lewis. This is from his book, The Great Divorce. He said, there are two kinds of people, those who say to God, thy will be done, and those to whom God says, in the end, thy will be done.
2: We as a human race are now, in a sense, in a moral and spiritual desert.
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3: 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From the Billy Graham Evangelistic Association.
4: Oswald Chambers said, prayer does not fit us for the greater work. Prayer is the greater work. Hi, friends. This is Janet Parshall, host of In the Market with Janet Parshall. And as you know, our fall share event is nearly here. So let's pray. Lord, we invite you to work in a mighty way at share. We want the unstoppable gospel to be heard loud and clear every day on Moody Radio. So we thank you in advance for what you will do. Amen. Thank you, friends, for praying. But don't stop. Keep praying for share. And thank you so much.
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0: Courage is not a lack of fear. Courage is doing the right thing, even when we're afraid. This is Today in the Word, Moody Bible Institute's daily devotional. I'm Donna Leland. We see courage on display in Ezra 3, when the people came together as one, built an altar, and began offering sacrifices, despite their fear. The chapter opens with the notice that the seventh month came and the Israelites had settled in their towns. The seventh month, or Tishri, September through October, plays a particular important role in Israel's calendar. This is when Israel was to celebrate the new year, the Feast of Trumpets, the Day of Atonement, and the Festival of Tabernacles. This is also the month Solomon dedicated the first temple. The returnees wasted no time in getting started on the most important feature of the rebuilt temple, the altar. They made every effort to avoid the sins that had caused the Lord to expel them from the land. They were off to a good start, paying close attention to what God revealed in Exodus 27, 1 through 8. Today in the Word, we read in Ezra 3:3 that they built the altar on its foundation and sacrificed burnt offerings on it to the Lord, both the morning and evening sacrifices. This is consistent with what God commanded through Moses in Numbers 28. Despite their fear, God's people demonstrated courage in keeping the Lord's commands and following the instructions He had given them so many centuries ago. May we demonstrate that same faithfulness over fear. Today in the Word is a production of Moody Radio, a ministry of Moody Bible Institute. 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
2: When Jesus called Peter, Andrew, James, and John, their response was immediate. Matthew 4:19-20 tells us, "Come, follow me," Jesus said, "and I will send you out to fish for people." At once, they left their nets and followed him. This wasn't a casual choice. It was radical surrender. They walked away from careers, possessions, and family ties to follow Christ. His call required full devotion then, and it still does today. Following Jesus means laying down our plans to embrace His. His mission is worth everything because His kingdom is eternal. So what might He be asking you to leave behind today? Will you answer His call at once and follow Him completely?
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3: The Unstoppable Gospel offers light in dark times. I'm Carl Claussen, inviting you to pray with me that the light of Jesus would be seen in our upcoming Fall Share event. Lord, you're the light of the world. We pray that many would find you as Savior, even in the middle of share. We want you to be glorified, Jesus. Amen, and let it be. And please continue to pray for share. Thank you.
1: Marxism is influencing America. 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
5: 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For kings and all those in authority, that we may live peaceful lives in all godliness and holiness. 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

How is it Thursday? I have no idea. I think it has to do with the fact that it was a long weekend, so makes for a short week and everything goes by fast. Welcome to the Praise and Worship Channel. Hey, we've got lots of great music to point you to Jesus and a great reminder that today is a day that the Lord has made. So let's rejoice. Let's be glad in it.

You ever see something and wonder, huh, where'd that come from? Well, 6 years ago on Facebook, I shared this quote, and I'm so thankful for it because I think it's something I need the reminder of today, and maybe you do too. God will meet you where you are in order to take you where he wants you to go.

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Like the Praise and Worship channel on Facebook, music requests, prayer requests, or just questions about Jesus. 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

Overthinking? It's worry. 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It's worry. And God's word, it tells us what to do in those instances. Let's talk more in three songs. Stand

0: Maybe you're overthinking that thing. Maybe it's not as big of a deal as you think. Hey, I'm Mercedes on the Praise and Worship channel, and I overthink everything. I really do. I'm working on it. I'm asking for God. I'm asking of God's strength to be able to get past it and be able to not overthink as much. But, you know, I am definitely one of those people that if I don't get a text back, I'm going to be like, oh no, is this person mad at me? Why are they not texting me back? What's going on? What's wrong? And I just like freak out so, so much. And that was happening to me just yesterday. I was like freaking out because I hadn't gotten a text message back from a friend. I'm like, you know what? No, it's okay. Life, it's busy. It's hard. And I understand. I know this friend is going to respond when they can. And, you know, whenever that time is, that's totally good. And then I was reminded of, you know what? The friendship is solid. It's strong. It's okay. I don't have anything to overthink. And I think that's the case a lot of the time, is that we don't have to worry. We can trust God. And we can trust what he's doing in our lives. And when there is something to worry about, the healthy people in our lives, they'll tell us that.
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Hey, I'm Mercedes. Whatever you are carrying today, whatever you've got going on, we're at a place where we're reminded we can bring those things to the feet of Jesus, and He'll carry our burdens.

0: On the night you're falling all to pieces, you can bring your lonely heart to Jesus. What if I told you that I believe it?
1: God has a bigger plan and a bigger purpose for us than you and I can ever really fully understand and describe. But when you read the Word of God, you can read His plan that starts with creation, fall, then redemption and restoration. That's the ultimate cycle of Scripture. And if you look into every book of the Bible, it all fits in to that cycle.
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You don't know what's next, you don't know what's coming up, and you want to serve God, and you're just not sure if you're doing the right things? 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Bring those feelings, bring those thoughts to God.

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0: Sometimes you might feel isolated. Even if you're not alone, you're surrounded by people. You might feel isolated, but maybe that's for a purpose. Hey, I'm Mercedes on the Praise and Worship channel, and there have been multiple times in my life where I have felt alone. Even though there's been friends, there's been family around me, I felt isolated. And I've kind of thought of those times as a bad thing, but here's the thing, I don't think that they are. I think it's actually a blessing in disguise from God. Because those times that we feel isolated, maybe it's so that we can learn to rely on God fully, to not rely on other people, and to not rely on what others think about us, but rather to rely on who God is and what He says about us.
1: Prayer is a flashlight into the unknown. I'm Chris Fabry. Would you pray with me for our upcoming fall share? Father, You've provided for Moody Radio for 100 years. Thank You for using this ministry to introduce people to the unstoppable gospel. Thanks for what You've done, what You're doing, and what You're going to do. And we ask that You meet the financial needs for us to continue. In the name of Jesus, amen. Thanks for continuing to pray for Fall Share.
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And God's in control.

Hey, checking in on you on this Friday Eve. How are things going? How are you feeling? You ready for the weekend? Or maybe, are you enjoying the week? And you're like, you know what? I don't want this week to end. It's been great. Do you really?

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Feelings are quite the interesting thing, and I've been learning a lot about them recently. I want to share with you something I've been learning about feelings. It's coming up in three songs. First up, here's John Reddick with No Fear. I got-

0: grateful for you.
1: It's okay to feel your feelings, but don't live in them. Hey, I'm Mercedes on the Praise and Worship channel, and I've been learning a lot about that recently, about the fact that it's okay to feel your feelings. They are things that God has given us, but they're indicators. They're not necessarily the truth. And so there's sometimes where a feeling will come up in life and you have to go, okay, why am I feeling this feeling? Where is it coming from? Is it the truth, or is it coming from a place of my insecurities? Is it coming from a place that is not the truth? And allowing yourself to feel the feeling, but to not let it ruin your day and to realize it might not be the truth, I think is such a key thing to learn. And to realize that those feelings we can bring to the Father and say, all right, God, I'm feeling this feeling and I'm feeling it because this. Can you help me to be able to figure out why I'm feeling this and to be able to regulate it so it doesn't completely take over?
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Hey there, what a way to start off this hour on the Praise and Worship channel. I'm Mercedes, and I'm glad to be hanging out with you, singing music that points to Jesus.

0: Whatever it is that you're feeling, whatever it is that you're going through, whatever it is that you're carrying, you can bring it to God. You can bring it to God and you can say, God, I don't know what to do with this. I don't know what to do with these thoughts and these feelings, but here's where I'm at. Would you help? And he will.
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0: Hey, I'm Mercedes on the Praise and Worship channel. There's a lot that we can learn from the Gospels. And in fact, there's a lot that we can learn from Mark chapter 9. There is a story that we hear about Jesus healing a boy that is possessed of a spirit. And the father brings his son to Jesus and says, "Hey, can you please heal my son?" Jesus says, "How long has he been like this?" And he said, "From childhood, it's often thrown him into the fire or water to kill him. But if you can do anything, take pity on us and help us." And in verse 23, Jesus says, "If you can, everything is possible for the one who believes." Verse 24 says, "Immediately the boy's father exclaimed, 'I do believe. Help me overcome my unbelief.'" And I think that's a great thing that we often miss is the fact that we say, "If you can help." Jesus can help. And I think a lot of times we forget that he can heal. He can do all of these things. And so being able to say, "All right, Jesus, I believe. Help my unbelief." And rather than saying, "If you can, God," saying, "God, I believe that you can heal."
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You know, when Jesus said, love your neighbor, he knew that your neighbor would act, look, believe, and love differently than you. That is kind of the point when you think about it.

The Lord has been faithful to Moody Radio for 100 years. And with channels like this, it feels like we're just getting started. 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

Imagine God sending you a text message and it says this: I made a way for you last time. I will make a way for you this time. I've got this. I've got you. You've got nothing to worry about. Imagine God sending you that text message right now. Here's CeCe Winans with Worthy of It All.

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Love is not a feeling. You know what love is? Love is giving someone what they need the most when they deserve it the least. It's kind of what God gave to us when he sent his son to die on the cross for us. Because of that, the debt was paid in full.

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I want to share this with you. God does not create duplicates. Okay? He made you in his own image. He made you for a specific reason. He's got a plan for you. He is always with you. And he loves you. And that's just the way it is. Here's Aaron Schust.

0: here's the thing. Prayers don't always get answered the way that we want them to. However, God always gives us exactly what we need. And He knows what we need. And He loves us that much.
1: When the ground beneath my feet is shaking like a leaf,

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He still wants us. He can still use us. Here's for King and Country, new stuff. Song is called What If I Told You?

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It's out of our control, but still I hope you know. If you need a shoulder, I can be. All of this is only for a season. I know that you're hoping there's a reason.

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1: And to add to that, God has a million ways to turn your situation around. 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Here's Jamie McDonald.

0: Okay, have you checked out that prayer wall on our website? 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You can do that anonymously. 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You can also pray for the requests up there right now. Yeah, check it out. 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

Amen. And here's the thing. You and I can rejoice in hope. We could be patient in tribulation. We could be constant in prayer. We can know that God is with us through everything. We have nothing to worry about.

No matter where we are, no matter what we're doing, God is right there with us. He sticks closer to us than a brother. Amen.

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0: That's basically it for me. I'll be taking off here in a couple seconds. 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
1: Does the chaos of life create chaos in your heart? 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First, we must make time in the Word the priority of every day. If nothing else gets accomplished today, I will spend time with Jesus in His Word. Second, come thirsty. Jesus says, if anyone thirsts, let him come to me and drink. Let the need of every moment drive you to Jesus, our only source of life. Third, seek Him with all of your heart. Jesus promises that He will be found as we seek Him above all else. I'm Andrea Griffith, wife, mother, and follower of Jesus for OneCry.com.
2: Oswald Chambers said, prayer does not fit us for the greater work. Prayer is the greater work. Hi, friends. This is Janet Parshall, host of In the Market with Janet Parshall. And as you know, our Fall Share event is nearly here. So let's pray. Lord, we invite you to work in a mighty way at Share. We want the unstoppable gospel to be heard loud and clear every day on Moody Radio. So we thank you in advance for what you will do. Amen. Thank you, friends, for praying. But don't stop. Keep praying for Share. And thank you so much.
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0: The Unstoppable Gospel offers light in dark times. I'm Carl Claussen, inviting you to pray with me that the light of Jesus would be seen in our upcoming Fall Share event. Lord, you're the light of the world. We pray that many would find you as Savior, even in the middle of Share. We want you to be glorified, Jesus. Amen, and let it be. And please continue to pray for Share. Thank you.
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